above the clouds. Until I'm reaching for the stars. Mind is always spacey. Some may think that I'm from Mars. 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And I'm

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What they come to represent and mean for your mind, you have surrendered this, and peace and detachment, and so you'll grow in faith.

0: En los 40 Dance Club, la única entrada que tuvimos ayer, Girl, de Jonas Blue. Ahora, los Frequencies. Are you with me?
1: 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Drink some margaritas by string of blue lights. Listen to the mariachi play at midnight. Are you with me? 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

0: 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Are you with me? Are you with me?
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40 Dance Club con Arturo Grau. She wants a lover right now, but she's like no other. She ain't gonna wait till the morning light to find him. She's a fine sister, but no daylight kind of girl. She only wanna make it right, and she's gonna

So when it's black, this insomniac, take an original tack. 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